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0: 投资200多亿，全球第三台，亚洲第一台，没想到第一次运行居然交给了这么一个年轻的科学家。
2: 那个结果已经出来了，测试报告就在这儿。
3: The superintendent still this glider test data.
4: Do you think this set of data is normal?
3: The three sets don't correlate, but as Dr. Chen said, what normal is abnormal. But I'm curious, where did the data come from?
4: Liangxiang Accelerator experiment base.
3: You know, my student, Yang Dong, just started the experiment.He didn't finish. There are no test results. There is nothing in the lab. Impossible. So where did you get the data from?
4: Liangxiang Accelerator Experiment Base. These are the experiment data Yang Dong will receive today.
5: 加速质子，第一阶段，分离磁极，开启装载功能，注入粒子数，倒计时，5、4。

0: the old test results are accurate, and yet you had them before. Who are you? How did you get this result?
1: Look at it. A trying heart. Climbing over bricks, over the steel. The glass. Through the glass, it sees you and me. He thinks he couldn't get in because he hasn't found the crack on the glass yet. It believes a crack must exist.

I've seen things your people won't believe. Soon my planet will vanish. I've known the future your people.

planet will vanish. I know in the future your people won't think. Soon